he's not on his bike. He's behind the mic. It's B-Dub on Bakersfield's Best Country, KUZZ.

Dub checking in as we get in the 4th of July weekend here. Who would you pick as the face of America? Because one name won, and honestly, nobody's going to be surprised. We'll get into that coming up.

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We'll bring the Alan Jackson and Shania Twain. Throwing it back on KUCZ.

One country star just found a way to mix whiskey and American history. That's next to the breakdown brought to you by Eggland's Best. 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

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Celebrating 60 years, we're KUZZ.

0: Ann Hudson coming in with the latest Nashville updates. And what do you have for us today?
1: Oh my gosh, Granger, in case you missed it, Kane Brown was rushed to the hospital. I got that story coming up in your Nashville news next.

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0: 2018, Brady Procon intervened to stop a runaway boat after his operator was knocked overboard. Using a neighbor's jet ski, Brady managed to leap into the out-of-control boat, bringing it to a stop, preventing any injuries. Video footage of this courageous act has gained now widespread attention and shows the teen's quick thinking and bravery. Thank the Lord. That's good news.
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0: Hey, Granger Smith here. You know, we didn't just promise a first-class country music cruise. 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

0: 50 minutes of music is what we're doing for you on a July 4th morning. Chris Townsend here, KUZZ. Bakersfield's best country. Got Parmalee, George Bird, Blake Shelton all coming up here in the next couple of minutes.
1: Tomorrow, I'm gonna leave here. I'm gonna let you go and walk away.

I've got Russell Dickerson and George Berg coming up just a little bit here at KUZZ. Right now, Lauren Elena and Chase Matthew together. And all my exes, KUZZ.

going to have an expected high today of 98, overnight low 74. Tomorrow for your Sunday, pretty much same as today. You're back to work week, upper 90s, and triple digits return on Tuesday. Currently it's 88 as we kick off another hour of Bakersfield's best country, only on KUZZ. Here is Luke Combs with Sleepless in a Hotel Room.

I just got the goosies on that one. Woo, those harmonies are amazing. Little Big Town right there with the Star Spangled Banner. Happy 4th of July and happy birthday, America. 250th birthday. Love it. Here is Justin Moore with Time's Ticking on KUZZ.

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